Lord, I just want to pause right now and say thank you. Thank you for who you are, for all that you've done for me. I give you all the praise and all

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1: Aliki, pikita wantu fude aliki tu. 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Dan we want chai one bosco come back so that in alas masa ye and the big walk of masa make a God bless you in your name for Jesus. Lobi wang aini Lucas tina feifi da we see come look of face elufu dan aitaki wan toli fu wang for Lord's zone. One picking the bell lasting, of one picking the bell dual that one that can be for dualing. And attack is attacking. At the story for Masa Jesus, Kufali Kimoitoli, Isaiah is a Yami Lobin Kafala. Then Sunny side, I attack the Sunny King for Mosabi. And also, then Jesus Nai and I buya buya and I put what I'm of out. I bling. 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

0: 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Madam put his coat to Fiamu do don don sunny. 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If Cabania allowed his coat to the name, do sun their fitting, that the musoto here. Then I just coat a sort of and I save your sort of is safe. So the one that we cannot tell if I follow a zone back. Dao sitaki, I follow a zone, then. Alas, alas, sani sabe abi, and then I go you and say if you want some de quick yagu. 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And lobby one, so I follow the zone DC. Go walk, I need hagu pain. I want if I know one, I go walk, I need hagu pain. And I be able to go to can I walk on the mother, Kaba, I be one in yang sadia gwen yang. 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So when I go there, I have a pain. I go come. Then I be able to go to one day. I kiss and say if I'm put on some bay and ask if he's on put on some bay. A boy, now some people that can put me, but I is on put bay. I kiss and say if him. I come kiss and say if him. At the final, do some kiss then say if him. A moment here. If you're Libya in one to stand one Sunday boom, that the fano would do some kitchen safing. That's why boy ya kitchen safing. Nyata ke wakti. 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Abisani no fo timi pai sol go giden. 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

0: 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About 2.5 years ago, my life changed forever.
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1: This is unbelievable. I mean, I don't even know you, but I am more certain than anything that I would die for you.
0: And then it hit me. I mean, this is how God sees us.
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There's something about that name. So I want you to listen to it. 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

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That I be must hoop sa. 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A sub that a muilek. A sub that I doro na presi. 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I last hope. I last breathe. Because a storm heavy. The sick water heavy. Alas an ego mess. I guess the king never crepe a breathe libi moro. I guess the fala dentrang. Gado lip you yo is in this. I make so full muiti. I a faster, ye beggy, ye dwellers, and then I guess like God on 1 year and not if you let me tell you one something. The mountain, hallelujah, glory be to God. 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The bakadi that God anu then I you tapu and I serve God. 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A dena in a boto nanga you, and a boto in sang a day, a boto dati, a natrobi on muilek a day, on heavy a day, on tranga a day. 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Sma naf begrijp you. 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In me tell them yo taki e fakaba mu. That one taki ain't work no de game moro. Mami on that one sunny. That a God for me, Jesus the Christus. Na a God, I am a one specialist. 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

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Because I dek bana in a storm, and Arkemibung, if I dry go back and a pink mopo, one moment odoro toch peyo abifupsa a storm. Because nagado in a overwegens leeftijd. What's my first time in a overwegens leeftijd? Na gado imusupsa a process, imusupsa a storm. So if he debana in a storm, made up your mind and taki anatro be on heavy a storm there, ma a storm the same, your wakapsa a storm the same. Anatro be on muilek a windy day. Which why you see that you go take a wind and the third one you go may nanga a wind a sunny smooth giding arkemi alaman no kan ego asref pasi one must dead the ego take a wind if ala den nya family go on bepaalde richting you no kan opo da you go asref richting dati that make me lobiatory for Jeremia a Bible taki em Babe one make a betron priester and Gado kon take antenna in anatot. Because a priester sabe de one normal sani in at ala dem boy and the smart be one tron priester be dena in anatot. Masuma taigi tak imus dena. Because me one make it through one prophet, one Sunday no one's man in a slack throne, one Sunday no one's man no door, me one make it door. Arkim me if Alasma waka a one passive and no one could take his.

once more na inia family this broko doro a pressing this na gato no more can charem sa. So if it dead banner in your storm, made up your mind that anatrobi omuilek a day me obsa a storm this how heavy mammy of sign a muilek mammy of sign because if gato tenanga me suma sort storm sort seki watra sort fire mande tege me op anugona lokto. 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Me begi ti deba kadina in the name fu Jesus that you're making. Me beg it that the nosa las passi. Me beg it that a storm nosa kir ding. Me beg it that a watra nosa kir ding. Me beg it to the bakadina. That let for a baby let taige wina in Marcus. That he open a inner bottle and he bestraf a winti. He bestraf a watra. 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

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Ik ben Andrew Kromo, de manager van Musica del Cielo, sending all my love and respect to everyone, everywhere, listening to Radio Shalom.

I'm not accustomed to. 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

0: 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She know.
1: 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Boom, bang. 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